got to be now. An escape and arms. Just to live my life by, to spend my time by. I'm addicted to the bad news. It reinforces my truth. It confirms my doubts. The sneaking suspicion is the disappointment of the million pounds. The worst thing is that no one knows what the fuck we don't know is. It's a fire horse.

I can't hear you. I still can't hear you. What song is it you want to hear?